0: Well, thank you. Right. We're now going to turn back the clock. We're going to drift back through the mists of time to an earlier age when I was singing my songs in a different band.
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Thank you so much. This is called the Backdoor Slam.

truth, so let's talk about it. You know the truth, so let's talk about it. You sound confused, so let's talk about it. So what you wanna?

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And for love's sake, each mistake, oh you.

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A midline abdominal position was then made.

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picked up on a roadside, blood-caked and screaming murder. Sally said she had broken out of a window in hell. The girl babbled a mad tale. A cannibal family in an isolated farmhouse. Chainsawed fingers and bones. Her brother, her friends, hacked up for barbecue. Chairs made of human skeletons. Then she sank into catatonia. Chairs made of human skeletons.